Come pick me up, cause I just wanna see the light. I wanna be weightless. 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
1: 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How do I say goodbye?
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3: Early morning. There's a message on my phone. It's my mother saying, darling, please come home.

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1: I don't like my mind right now. Stacking up problems that are so unnecessary.

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1: So you face it with a smile, there is no need to cry.

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Reel me in to get it going. Open me up. Sweet talking like you mean it, but you're making it so complicated. I fucking hate it.

0: 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What if his dad finds them?
1: Damn, maybe you should ask him to get them back. Or wait, isn't his dad the headmaster at school?

have to be your biggest fan. And when things are really tough and they're really rough and nothing's working, but there's something inside of you that says, I just have to follow that.

have to be your biggest fan. And when things are really tough and they're really rough and nothing's working, but there's something inside of you that says, I just have to follow that. Because you don't know who you're gonna meet.